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1: What did you see?
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0: 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I mean, that's what I'm talking about. Wanna go home.
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Te Deum laudamus, Te Dominum confitemur, Te gloriosus apostolorum chorus laudat Domine.

Some songs, ladies and gentlemen, tend to sanctify, and then there are other songs that seem to signify. And we're going to now do the latter. I have three lovely ladies that sing so much, make my heart beat real fast, you know. Ladies and gentlemen, Miss Gladys Knight. Miss Taka Khan. Miss Anna Jane. Ain't nobody's business.

0: loudest night, Miss Ella Jane, Miss Chaka Khan. Ladies and gentlemen, how about it for them?
1: Hey, hey. All right.
0: Yes, thank you, ladies and gentlemen. We want to thank you. We do hope that you've been able to enjoy as much as we have bringing it to you. So thanks again for having us with you. And gosh, let's have some more fun. Let the good time roll. Until then.
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1: What did you see?
0: Can't tell you yet, but they were coming.

0: 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Coming for Jim Carrey. Yeah, man, get me out of here. Me. That's what I'm talking about. Want to go home.
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0: As I was walking down the street last night, a pretty little girl came into sight. I bowed and smiled and asked her name. She said, "Hold it, bud, I don't play that game." I reached in my pocket, and to her big surprise, that was Lincoln staring her dead in the eye.
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Oh,

This is a song I'm sure you are all very familiar with. Everybody's mothers, sisters, grandmothers, first cousins, aunts, kids, sons done it. So I might as well put my bid in too.

Mr. Tyrone Brown on bass. Doug Malley on drums. Mr. Eddie Green on piano.